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0: 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The moon and sun and all the stars are great big Tootsie Roll Pops.
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3: Hello there. You know, I've been all around this wonderful world of ours, and in all of this world, nothing else is silly putty. What is silly putty? Well, it's a real solid liquid. 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Now, when you make silly putty round and drop it, it'll bounce higher than a rubber ball. 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Flatten it, press a picture in your newspaper, lift it, stretch it this way and that, and you'll get something that's really funny. Always put your silly putty back in its egg, or it will run slowly away. You can buy silly putty for $1 wherever toys are sold. And remember, nothing else is silly putty. 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
3: 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One, two.

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It's Pure Oldies, 107.5.

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It's back to school time. 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Should I

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And I'm telling you, honey, you're my reason.

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2: 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What's with the dark glasses? 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
3: 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Like the sun hides my eyes, you know?
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2: A star-kissed tuna scout? Hey, how about if I go along?
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3: 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You gotta have connections.
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3: My brother-in-law. Star-kissed took him last month. I'm sure he put in a weight for me. Yeah, what'd I tell you? 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All right, cut the comedy.
4: 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Insist on star-kissed.
3: Tell him Charlie sent you.
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But I wanna know for sure. So come on, hold me tight.

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And now it's back to 1965. It's pure oldies. 107.

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That means we'll be right back. LOL. 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
2: Hello there. You know, I've been all around this wonderful world of ours, and in all of this world, nothing else is silly putty. What is silly putty? Well, it's a real solid liquid. If you pull it so, it'll go forever, like taffy. But if you give it a sharp tug, it'll break like a biscuit. Now, when you make silly putty round and drop it, it'll bounce higher than a rubber ball. And here's something else you can do with silly putty. Flatten it, press a picture in your newspaper, lift it, stretch it this way and that, and you'll get something that's really funny. Always put your silly putty back in its egg, or it will run slowly away. You can buy silly putty for $1 wherever toys are sold. And remember, nothing else is silly putty.
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2: 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What's with the dark glasses? 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
3: You don't see tunas with cigars every day either.
2: 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What's with the shades?
3: I'm going up to the ciphers for a look around. Like the sun hides my eyes, you know?
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3: A star-kissed tuna scout.
2: A star-kissed tuna scout? Hey, how about if I go along?
3: Forget it, kid. 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
2: Why not?
3: You'd never make the weight. 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You gotta have connections.
2: You got connections?
3: My brother-in-law. Star-kissed took him last month. I'm sure he put in a weight for me. Yeah, what'd I tell you? 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All right, cut the comedy.
4: Sorry, Charlie. Only the best tuna get to be star-kissed. Insist on star-kissed.
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Today, he still looks at you the same way. 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

0: 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It's back to school time. 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
2: 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Mazola Corn Oil, because Mazola cuts down saturated fat in the diet. 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Mazola Margarine, because the pure liquid Mazola Corn Oil in Mazola Margarine has less saturated fat than the hydrogenated oil most other margarines use. Yes, less saturated fat. 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So eat well, but wisely. 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

If you remember the Do Chili Parlor on South Fifth Street, then this station is for you. 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

Sundays, it's hard to remember a time when a song could change your world. Thankfully, you've got us to remind you. 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
1: 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You think there's room for both of us?
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2: No, but I've seen a cereal bowl.
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4: Corny as Kellogg's Corn Flakes.
2: Guy in a restaurant says to the waiter, the coffee tastes like mud, but the Kellogg's Corn Flakes is great.
1: How come the coffee tastes like mud?
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1: Ooh, how come the Kellogg's Corn Flakes is great?
2: Because it's made like only Kellogg's knows how.
1: That ain't funny, but
4: 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Corny as flakes, anybody makes is Kellogg's.
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That means we'll be right back. 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

Give me a B. Give me a C. Oh, you get the idea. It's a Labor Day to Z weekend. The songs will be in alphabetical order by title. 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
0: 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Remember the teacher you had a crush on back in grade school?
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2: 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It's a Labor Day to Z weekend. 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

I wonder if you're lonesome tonight. You know, someone said the world's a stage and each must play a part. 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
2: 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Johnny Go, starring Alan Freed. It's the motion picture with the greatest rock and roll lineup ever. 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

Did you put a dime in the jukebox to hear your favorite songs? 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
1: What opened their eyes? What was a happy surprise? 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We noticed a big difference right away. 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

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And then I saw the Jag slide into the curve. 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
1: 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It's a Labor Day to Z weekend. 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